Political climate. Madistan, shameful. Economic distress in these difficult days. Guidance of Iran. The Madistan movement for bread. In the political climate. Hardastan, shame. Islamic writer, the joy of the leaders of Hardastan, the return of the movement and their standing. The Islamic regime's stream. Enemy land. Military and the government of the leaders. Kurdistan's enemies, America, Israel, destroying thousands of their explanations. The Kurdistan Democratic Party working for the Islamic struggle. The movement of the Madistanis for every free stance for themselves. Enemies. The sign of truth in the face of honor selling, the leader and the will of Kurdistan, the policy of Islamic Kurdistan, Iranistan. Government land. Court. Or. Leader of the government's request from Baghdad for the sake of the regime and the behavior of the conquerors.

Rising leader of the land of longing. Iranian regime in the political climate. Saturday, the 14th of the month. Party land. Members of the people. Right now. Dependence land. Gift of the ceremony. Farz. Physical. Leah. Hassan Madani. Lady of the House. Deer, shelter. Weight of the lady. Loyalty and defense of the party again. Party. Current. Party. Attack. Messenger of the arrival for the start. Day. Party in Frankfurt. Senator. The martyr's gift to the Lady of the Ladies. Razan Elim Chachi, member of the Democratic Party, Khalid Hassanpour, political, and Dr. Azad Mohammed, member of the Democratic Party Committee, present messages. Lady Miriam Massoudi came to present some party land, the party seminar. Military. Mohammadi. Kurdistan, expert teacher Kazi, our own pride. Calling for Fateh Hosseini Pour, Professor Ibrahimi Yar. Financial. Party. The virus of the leaders, our own. Saturday, the 14th, the Democratic Party Committee, list of cooperation for the committee. Members of the party in the arrival. The Democratic Party knows itself. Our spring. Sherwani and Piran Katerzada present, show. City land. Ahmadi. Lady. Sherwani and Piranzadeh present. Nader Amini, member. Has member. Hassan Kabar.

Hassan call. Party land. Diz Salehi presents the message in reference. Two directions of the political movement in Kurdistan, the people. People of Kurdistan and the party's arrival for the people between the political parties. Good news. Mohammed Taha and music by Soran Rahmani began the start. Behind the Islamic Republic, writers, the arrival of Barzani and the presence of the leopard. Region of Discord. Betrayal of the leader of Barzani with the leader of Kobani under the leaders. By Commander Mazlum Abdi. And the political treaty. The British. Shameful. Bunder. Loristanes. Order of Hussein. Discord. Necessity. Good news. Request. True. Inside the broken Benz. Machine in the machine, treason. Market, repair of machines. Machines. Machine repair. Own. For the poor people to buy, market for them. Thousands of tamans. Pieces of service for them. Television, home appliances. Loud noise, broken, left. Time. Why are home appliances broken? Die. And work calls. The channel. Thanks and gratitude to the viewers.

Fu. Kurdish voices. Political climate. Madistan, shameful. Economic distress in these difficult days. Guidance of Iran. The Madistan movement for bread. In the political climate. Hardastan, shame. Islamic writer, the joy of the leaders of Hardastan, the return of the movement and their standing. The Islamic regime's stream. Enemy land. Military and the government of the leaders. Kurdistan's enemies, America, Israel, destroying thousands of their explanations. The Kurdistan Democratic Party working for the Islamic struggle. The movement of the Madistanis for every free stance for themselves. Enemies. The sign of truth in the face of honor selling, the leader and the will of Kurdistan, the policy of Islamic Kurdistan, Iranistan. Government land. Court. Or. Leader of the government's request from Baghdad for the sake of the regime and the behavior of the conquerors.

Rising leader of the land of longing. Iranian regime in the political climate. Saturday, the 14th of the month. Party land. Members of the people. Right now. Dependence land. Gift of the ceremony. Fars. Physical. Leah. Hassan Madani. Lady of the House. Deer, shelter. Weight of the lady. Loyalty and defense of the party again. Party. Current. Party. Attack. Messenger of the arrival for the start. Day. Party in Frankfurt. Senator. The martyr's gift to the Lady of the Ladies. Razan Elim Chachi, member of the Democratic Party, Khalid Hassanpour, political, and Dr. Azad Mohammed, member of the Democratic Party Committee, present messages. Lady Miriam Massoudi came to present some party land, the party seminar. Military. Mohammadi. Kurdistan, expert teacher Qazi, our own pride. Calling for Fateh Hosseini Pour, Professor Ibrahimi Yar. Financial. Party. The virus of the leaders, our own. Saturday, the 14th, the Democratic Party Committee, list of cooperation for the committee. Members of the party in the arrival. The Democratic Party knows itself. Our spring. Sherwani and Piran Katerzada present, show. City land. Ahmadi. Lady. Sherwani and Piranzadeh present. Nader Amini, member. Hassan Kabar. Political. I present. Political party and the soul of Kurdistan for itself. Kurdish Democratic Party, Iranian Organization, Laborers Party, Free Life Party, PJAK, Federation of the East.
Laborers of Zagros, the ceremony for the artistic program by Piran Kadirzada and Sherwani officially begins. Bavanet. Sham. Party Land.

Hassan, call. Party land. Diz Salehi presents the message in reference. Two directions of the political movement in Kurdistan, the people. People of Kurdistan and the party's arrival for the people between the political parties. Good news. Muhammad Taha and music by Soran Rahmani began the start. Behind the Islamic Republic, writers, the arrival of Barzani and the presence of the leopard. Region of Discord. Betrayal of the leader of Barzani with the leader of Kobani under the leaders. By Commander Mazlum Abdi. And the political treaty. The British. Shameful. Bunder. Loristanes. Order of Hussein. Discord. Necessity. Good news. Request. True. Inside the broken Benz. Machine in the machine, treason. Market, repair of machines. Machines. Machine repair. Own. For the poor people to buy, market for them. Thousands of tamans. Pieces of service for them. Television, home appliances. Loud noise, broken, left. Time. Why are home appliances broken? Die. And work calls. The channel. Thanks and gratitude to the viewers.